what they told you. Now you do what they told you. Now you do what they told you. Now you do what they told you.

0: 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I'm losing a part of me.
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gonna come with me because you look so fine that I really wanna make you mine. I say you look so fine that I really wanna make you mine. 4, 5, 6, come on and get your kicks. Now you don't need to

I said, are you gonna be my girl? 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Really wanna make you mine. 4, 5, 6, come on and get your kicks. Now you don't need money with a face like that, do ya?

0: 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CFM.
1: I used to lick cream on strawberries in the summer. 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

0: tough luck. 44 skulls buried in the ground, crawling down through the muck. Ah, yeah.
1: CFM Lacaune. Trois lettres, un esprit, le rock.

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And that's when you got to, yeah. 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Hey!

0: without you here is so clear. I'm losing a part of me.
1: CFM Lacaune. Trois lettres, un esprit. Le rock.

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And the rest of their generation, not even the government, are gonna stop you now. But are you ready to be heartbroken?

yesterday too. 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Follow me close, I'm going to Berlin, Ali. 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I fuss with my hair and I fight blood feuds. I contain multitudes. Got a telltale heart like Mr. Poe. 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I paint landscapes and I paint nudes. I contain multitudes. A red Cadillac and a black mustache. 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What shall we do? 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

0: You greedy old wolf, I'll show you my heart, but not all of it, only the hateful parts. 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
1: She's kind of amusing. With those eyes that could light up a room. She knows what she's doing.